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3: What are you looking at?
4: 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Sorry, sir.
3: Finish your job and let yourself out. I'm already late for my vacation.
5: Come on, let's go.
3: Che flaco.
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4: So vacation, huh? All right. It'll be clean when you get back.
6: WY Records.
4: Hate that guy.